It's me again, Lord. And I'm coming to you, not for nobody else, but it's me standing in the need of prayer.

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1: Praise the Lord, Saint Sir Francis. It's good to see you tonight, to be with you. Go with me in a word of prayer. Kind Fathers, once again, that we come to you just to say thank you. God, we want to give you all the honor and give you all the praise. God, we want to tell you thank you for your grace, your mercy, and that just for being a great God, God, just for being who you are in our lives. God, we thank you in advance for the things that, the prayers that we have before you, that we know and believe that you're going to answer. God, we thank you right now for the past, the present, and the future. God, we give you all the honor and the praise. God, we ask that you take control and say what you would have for me to say tonight so that someone may be blessed. These things we ask in your precious name. Amen. Amen. Good to see you all tonight, to be with you all tonight. Amen. Working a little late, running a little late on tonight, but we ask for your forgiveness in the name of Jesus. Amen. We're here now, amen, to give God the praise, to give God the honor, just to lift them up, because how many of you know he's worthy in season and out of season? And that's what I want to talk with you briefly on tonight, in season and out of season. Look at your neighbor and say, at all times, I will bless the Lord at all times. I will praise his name. I will lift him up at all times. We know that we live in a time that many are facing diverse challenges and been tempted on every hand and at every side and every angle by the enemy, and it seems like you might as well just give up. That's what the enemy wants you to think. But I want to encourage you tonight. Then I'm going to go into do something different tonight. I'm going to go into prayer. Amen. I know I prayed briefly before we opened, but I'm going to go into prayer tonight. I'm led to pray. But I want to encourage you to do what you're doing for God in season and out of season. In season, meaning when everything is going great, everything is going good, everything is going like you want it to go. You, of course, you're going to have a praise while everything is going good, while money is in the bank account, while there is no illness, sickness that you're facing, while the job is good, the money is flowing, relationships are going great. Everything around you seems to be falling in place just like you want it to fall in place. But out

life right now. When things are not going like you want them to go in your life, and it seems like trouble is coming from everywhere, the word that we preach, the word that we read, the songs that we sing about God, is that's the time we have to put those into action. Look at your neighbor, look at a friend, or whoever you may be with. Look at yourself in the mirror. Tell yourself it's time to take action. Tell them again, say it again, it's time to take action of the word that we've been reading and the prayers we've been praying and the songs we've been singing. Excuse me, when things are not going your way, when things are not happening fast enough for you, when things seems like everything is just falling apart, and you're discouraged, and you're right at the brink of just giving up, I come to tell you, hold on just a little bit longer. God is not going to leave you like that always. It won't be like this always. Tell yourself, those of you that's in a, finding yourself in a situation that's got you down, got you about to give up and doubting your God that you serve, I want to encourage you tonight just to tell yourself and believe it. Stand on the word of God and tell yourself it won't be like this all the time. Tell yourself, I'm going to pass this test. I want to encourage somebody tonight. I feel it in my spirit. Somebody needs to be encouraged. I'm going to pass this test with flying colors. The enemy won't make me quit my assignment. He won't have me lost in my assignment just because things are not going the way that I want them to go. I want to tell you tonight, may sound like a cliche, but it's true. Quitters never win. And winners never quit. Can I say it again? Quitters never win. Winners never quit. How are you going to win if you stop in the middle of the race? Say it again. How are you going to win if you stop in the middle of the race? Think about that for a minute. If you're running the race and you can see the finish line in front of you, but because stumbling blocks got in your way, or somebody else passed you that you thought for sure that you would get to the finish line before they do, it's not a test. Amen. It's not a competition. It's an individual race. Tell your neighbor, it's an individual race. Someone else may be moving at a quicker pace than you are at the moment. But I want to encourage you that at any time, your pace can pick up. And although we're not supposed to pay attention to the ones in front of us or going past us and thinking about what they do, is between you and the Lord. But God can surpass you, past them, and they may come up with a test that slows them down while you're picking up speed and picking up momentum because you passed the test and you kept going. And you told the enemy, not today, Satan, but I'm going to keep fighting for God. Let's go into prayer. I feel like praying. Heavenly Father, we come to you again just to tell you thank you on this Thursday, God. God, you pressed in my spirit that there's many that test. The test is about to make them quit. Now, God, we ask that you strengthen them, that they keep going and that they don't give up, and that they be like Jeremiah. Jeremiah said that he was going to shut his mouth. Jeremiah said that he wasn't going to say anything else about the Lord. But then Jeremiah found out that it was something on the inside that just wouldn't let him be quiet. It was something on the inside. The Bible says it was just like fire shut up in my bones. Ah, God. We pray tonight that

0: somebody be encouraged, and that the word of God and that the will to win, the will to continue to move and go forth, not be stopped, that they continue in you even when things are looking dim, when things are looking bleak, things are looking like they have been defeated, that they get encouraged and know that they're not defeated, that the battle is not over, the war is not over, that you're going to see him through until the end. I want to encourage somebody on tonight, don't you stop, don't you give up in the name of Jesus. You keep going in the name of Jesus. God, give them the strength to keep going. Give them the strength to know that life is not going to be like this always, that things are going to get better and things are going to turn around. As long as they keep on trusting and believing in you, God, you can turn things around for them just in the nick of time. God, I see some that's at the middle, excuse me, at the brink of a breakthrough, but they have stopped believing. They have let doubt set in. God, I want to encourage them tonight to know to get back on track, to get back in the race. I want you listening tonight that that's you, get back in the race and know and trust in God that you're going to see, he's going to see you through the end. Amen. In the name of Jesus, we count it done. In the name of Jesus, that student, Lord, that's giving up on school, that wants to quit and thinks that it's over because they're struggling to get financial aid, because they got that one class that it seemed like they just can't get it together. God, let them bring it to the altar and leave it there. That science class, Lord God, that sociology class, whatever the class, that English class, that math class, mathematics class, God, in the name of Jesus, that may be hindering them. Right now, when we tell them to trust in you and to bring it before you, that you can see them through and that you haven't forgot about them, that you're watching and you're looking at them and you want them to trust in you and to not give up. Just like the children of Israel, who took a 10-day journey that turned into a 40-year journey. We don't want our journey. Say, look at your neighbor. I don't want my journey to be 40 years, but I want my journey to be 10 days. Amen? In the name of Jesus, we're going forward. We're not quitting. We're trusting in God that we know that he's going to bring us out. The old cliche that's true for tonight. Tell your neighbor, I'm coming out of this. God didn't bring me this far to leave me. He won't leave you alone. He didn't bring me this far to leave me here. God, I'm trusting. I keep thinking about an old sermon that my apostle preached. While I'm waiting, I still got to praise. What are you going to do while you wait? Are you going to murmur and complain? Or are you going to say, God, I trust you to bring me out of this? God, these things we ask in your precious name, that you encourage your saints that's in the middle of a storm, that it seems like the weight of the world is falling against them on every hand, that you encourage them just to hold on just a little while longer, that you see and you're watching and you're going to bring them out of this. There's some saying, Bishop, I've been in this for a mighty long time. Don't look like God is going to bring me out. Don't you give up. It's not too late. Don't you give up. A quitter never wins, and a winner never quits. You can't win the race if you stop running. You can't win the race if you stop running. Keep running. See the light at the end of the tunnel, that God is going to bring you through. Saints, be encouraged on tonight. Don't you give up. God has got you. told me to encourage some people tonight. God has got your back. It seemed rough and you at the brink. And you seem like nobody loved you. You seem like you're all alone. God told me to encourage you on tonight that he got your back. And suddenly, a couple of you are going to get some suddenly testimonies that he turned your situation around. Amen and amen. Don't you give up. Keep fighting. If you put your fist down, the devil can beat you to death. But if you keep your fist up and you keep swinging and you keep fighting and you put up the bloodstained banner and you go to Ephesians 6 and you put on the whole armor of God, he's going to see you through your situation. Amen. We love you. We will be back full steam next week with a word from that God has given us. Y'all pray for me. I'm trying to come down with some type of something, but I don't know. But I'm giving it to God, and we are not defeated. Amen. We will go forth in the Lord through every storm and every situation. I'm believing, and for yourself as well as for myself, that God is going to turn it around for you. Amen. We love you. Have a blessed night until we come together again. These things we ask in God's precious name. Be with us until we come together again. Amen.
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0: My mind is going back again to when my daddy used to sing with a group called the Spiritual Soul Seekers. My daddy played the lead guitar. And Mr. Lee, he would call on my daddy. Well, my daddy is dead and gone now. And he ain't here so I can call on him. But I got somebody called Little Rod. I believe I call on him. Can I call him? Can I call him? Can I call him? Little Rod.
1: Yes, ooh-wee. Another blessing. You want another blessing? I suggest that you go see Miss Christina Nelson. She's the general manager at Best Way, located at 6227 South Boulevard here in the city of Charlotte, North Carolina. Are you in the need of furniture, appliance, electronics, computers? You always wanted these things, but your money is just coming up short. Your money is looking funny. But if you go by and see Miss Christina Nelson, and she's the general manager, go by and tell her that you heard it on the radio. Tell her to give you the G-Man special. 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I promise you, she will do you right. WGUY.live. 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

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I will fear no evil, for you are with me. Your rod and your staff, they comfort me. You make a table before me in front of my enemies. 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
1: There I was, just laying there in ICU, after undergoing an open heart surgery. 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Y'all know we almost lost him." 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
1: There is a new sound in the earth. It is a sound of victory. It is a sound of war. It is a sound of the radical anointing that says we are the kingdom of God. If you're part of the kingdom, somebody shout hallelujah. A radical sound is in the earth right now. So repeat after me. We are kingdom people. Say we're mighty warriors. Encourage believers. Now look at somebody next to you and tell them you're a king of the land. Tell the one on the other side, you're a possessor of life. Now grab somebody by the hand real tight and tell them, I'm ready to battle. Come on, shake them a little bit and tell them, I'm ready to battle. I'm ready to battle for what's right. We're going to stomp on the devil's head tonight. Is anybody ready to crush the enemy under your head? Under your foot, crush his head. Hallelujah. Well, come on.
2: You're going to have to make some noise on this. The Bible says that the high-sounding praise be heard. I need everybody who's breathing to get on your feet, turn your volume up, and just do

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Come on, just lift up that kind of a worship in here that says there's none like you. Come on, continue to fill the room with worship right there. Come on, my God. Sovereign Savior.

0: 2020 has been challenging. There's a battle cry between hopelessness and despair. People are losing hope. Suicide has risen. Unemployment has risen. Looting has risen. Political disparity is everywhere. But I've got somebody in my corner, and his name is Jesus. Jesus will fix it. Floyd Mayweather Sr., what you got to say?
1: He will fix it.

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1: 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How many determined people?

0: 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Hallelujah.
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And I can't speak for y'all in the balcony up there.

Come on. Come on. You hear now? 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

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I don't have to stay down any longer. Say you.

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Yes, ooh-wee, another blessing. You want another blessing? I suggest that you go see Miss Christina Nelson. She's the general manager at Best Way, located at 6227 South Boulevard here in the city of Charlotte, North Carolina. Are you in the need of furniture, appliances, electronics, computers? You always wanted these things, but your money is just coming up short. Your money is looking funny. But if you go by and see Miss Christina Nelson, and she's the general manager, go by and tell her that you heard it on the radio. 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I promise you, she will do you right. 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

I wrote this song when I was 14 years old. 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But over the years, as I kept singing it, traveling across the world, it makes a lot of sense now. 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
1: He's a healer, he's a deliverer, he's a mighty God, the Prince of Peace, the everlasting Father. 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

0: with your hands lifted. 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

The Bible says that God is a spirit, and they that worship him must worship him in spirit and in truth. I wonder if I have some worshipers in the building. Come on, lift your hands right where you are. Forget about who you're standing around and focus on Jesus. Come on, choir, sing. That's it. Come on, I lift my hands in praise. Yeah. Lord, I found out that you are worthy of all the glory, yes. And I give all my praise to you. Nobody else did.

0: 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I am a board technician, and of course I listen. 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

0: will sing my praise unto you, my Lord. 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
1: yeah.
0: For you have

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Can we try a little bit more? 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I need everybody that like that old school. Get up on your feet and come on. 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

0: that I'm near. Is there anybody here that needs a blessing from God? The blessing that God gives, no man can take from you. Glory to God. Come on, Christ, say it. Say, bless me.
1: Bless me, Lord, bless me.
0: Even me.
1: Even me.
0: Lord.
1: Lord, bless me.
0: Oh, say it again, say, bless me.

Yes, ooh-wee, another blessing. You want another blessing? I suggest that you go see Miss Christina Nelson. She's the general manager at Best Way, located at 6227 South Boulevard here in the city of Charlotte, North Carolina. Are you in the need of furniture, appliances, electronics, computers? You always wanted these things, but your money is just coming up short. Your money is looking funny. But if you go by and see Miss Christina Nelson, and she's the general manager, go by and tell her that you heard it on the radio. Tell her to give you the G-Man special. 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I promise you, she will do you right. WGUY.live. 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
3: 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And guess what? This is the

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Y'all like that? Clap your hands for the Lord. I want to tell you a little bit about me tonight. I want to tell you that

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One cries holy to the other. Somebody just, I need somebody on one side to cry out holy to the other side. Somebody throw a holy back to the other side. The reason they cry out holy one to another, because the Bible says when the cherubim, when they face one another, the Bible says that they create a mercy seat, a place where God can sit and dwell amongst his people. Somebody cry out holy. Somebody throw a holy in the atmosphere. Somebody create a place where we can hear from God.

0: God says, if you create a mercy seat, I'm going to come down and I'm going to meet with you. I'm going to speak with you from above the mercy seat. Anybody want to hear from God? Holy Lord. Come on, every voice in the room. Holy Lord. Raise it up.
1: Holy Lord.
0: Come on, everybody.
1: Holy Lord.

0: Yes, ooh-wee, another blessing. You want another blessing? I suggest that you go see Miss Christina Nelson. She's the general manager at Best Way, located at 6227 South Boulevard here in the city of Charlotte, North Carolina. Are you in the need of furniture, appliance, electronics, computers? You always wanted these things, but your money is just coming up short. Your money is looking funny. But if you go by and see Miss Christina Nelson, and she's the general manager, go by and tell her that you heard it on the radio. Tell her to give you the G-Man special. If you want an appointment, just call her at 704-643-3902 for an appointment with Miss Christina. I promise you, she will do you right. WGUY.live. 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

0: facing incredible obstacles in your life, I want you to lean on God and trust his flawless record. He never fails. He can do the impossible. How do I know? I've seen him do it.
1: I have no doubt my God can do
0: yes.
1: the impossible.
0: There's nothing impossible for God.
1: I know he can.

God do phenomenal things. Oh, yes, I have. I've seen God give people supernatural strength when they didn't know how they were going to make it. I've seen him use the most unlikely people to do incredible things. So I wrote this verse for those of you that are less than perfect. Listen.

cancer. 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

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How many know that the Spirit of the Lord is in the house tonight? Grab your neighbor by the hand and say, neighbor, the Spirit of the Lord is in the house tonight. Look at somebody and tell them, I can feel His Spirit moving down on the inside. And tell somebody else, the Spirit of

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0: Professor Taylor from Highway QC's, and is we're so happy to be here. Just to actually give you a little history of me, I guess. I started to singing at a real early age, at home. My mother was a missionary, and she organized a group called the Taylor Family. And we was all real young then, mainly me. And that's how I first got going. And then after I finished high school, I went to Chicago. And that's where I really got my start from. But becoming a professional singer, I never had dreamed of being a professional singer. I never really, during that time, I didn't even think about it, that I would ever be. This is true. When I came on the road, 1956, I came out of the post office as a clerk, mayor clerk. And you know, during that time, if you were us, and you had a mayor clerk job, a police job, a doctor, a lawyer, you was in it. But I never dreamed of being a professional singer. Never had no idea that I would ever be a professional singer. I'm real grateful today that God saw fit and God put you where you're supposed to be. So I'm so grateful that I'm still here, and everything is good. I love the group, and God has said a blessing. And I tell him thank you for everything. All you young men and sons, I got two sons in the group, and everything is good. Thank God for everything he gives.
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2: 2 Peter 1 and 3 tells us that God has given us everything that we need for life and godliness through our knowledge of Him.

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How to wait. Oh, I wish I could sing like I want to sing in this place here tonight.

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He waited until Lazarus died and was buried in the grave. Then came Jesus. Somebody

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We looked at our mother and her lips were blue, and we decided we needed to get her to the hospital. When we got her to the hospital, the doctors began to examine her and they disrobed her, and she had spots all over her body. She looked like a leper. And they said, "What's wrong with this woman? There's a virus that has entered her body." And they began to give her antibiotics. And the doctor just looked at her, and her body just began to swell up. And they asked us, "Has she been out of the country?" And we said, "No, she's not been out of the country." He said, "Well, this woman has contracted a virus that's eating her body alive right now." Said the bacteria in her body has gone from 2 to 2 million in 1 hour. I said, "Oh God." But how many know God is able to do exceedingly and abundantly above all we can ask or think, according to the power that worketh in us? Glory to God. Hallelujah. Well, we looked at her and her head began to swell up. Her whole body was swollen. And they began to pump fluids into her body. And the skin began to develop all of this fluid underneath the epidermis. And I tell you, she just looked so disfigured. Well, in the meantime, the doctors began to check for a pulse. They couldn't find a pulse anywhere. They even checked her feet, and they couldn't find a pulse. Her lungs began to collapse. Her kidneys failed, and her heart even stopped. And we didn't know what was going on, but we knew God was able. Hallelujah. How many know God is able? Do you believe God is able? And I said, "God, we need a miracle. God, we need a miracle. We need a miracle." Oh, praise God. Well, the doctor calls our father and all of the sisters together, and she told us, "We've done all we can do. We've given her everything in this hospital, the best antibiotics, the best everything that we have, and we can't do anything else. You've got to make a choice whether to pull the plug or not." And I looked at the doctor, and I told the doctor, "With all due respect, we have elected to believe God." Hallelujah. So our father gathered some of the saints together. They went down to the church and called an all-night prayer. And how many know the effectual fervent prayer of the righteous man availeth much? The saints all over begin to pray. How many know about prayer?

My sister Peaches from Atlanta had flown in. And she walked in and she began to say, she shall live and not die. She shall live and not die and declare the works of the Lord. Thank you, Lord. And the Lord spoke to us and told us to have the sisters to go into that room and sing over your mother. And we said, yes, Lord. How many know when God speaks, we've got to be obedient? If we want God to do something for us, we've got to listen to God. And he said, go sing over your mother. And I told the sisters, come on, God says, sing over mom. And we begin to sing praises. And we begin to sing praises, hallelujahs, and thank you, Jesus. And we just begin to thank God for her healing. And by that time, the nurse walks in, and she looks at us, and she looks at the monitors, and she looks back at us.

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1: What's up, man?
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1: Oh, yeah? Let's get it.
2: I hope y'all ready for this.
1: Ooh, yeah.
2: William Singer, Zakar.

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0: But God has already forgiven you.
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0: 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I need somebody to prophesy with your body language and say... You say, God is leaning in my direction. Don't prophesy. I said he's leaning. In whose direction?
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0: Come on, you waiting on me to say it. You got to say it. Say it.

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1: My name is Jordan Turner. I work for WGUI.live as the digital marketing specialist, graphic designer number 2. Hey, join us. 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
0: I know the road has been hard, but put your trust in the Lord, because he shall fight your battles.
1: See, I'm coming.

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Tells the story of the crucifixion and the resurrection of my Savior, Jesus Christ.

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And I'm going to a city to return here no more. Let me tell you.

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If you're able, just find a space.

Charlotte and the surrounding communities is celebration time. Come honor a true man of God, Reverend Frank E. McCullough, as we celebrate more than 45 years of faithful ministries and 34 incredible years of visionary leadership, community engagement as pastor of the New Ways of Joy. It's all going to go down on September the 5th at 2 o'clock p.m. at the Providence Church here in the city of Charlotte. 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We'll see you there.

Charlotte and the surrounding communities is celebration time. Come honor a true man of God, Reverend Frank E. McCullough, as we celebrate more than 45 years of faithful ministries and 34 incredible years of visionary leadership, community engagement as pastor of the New Ways of Joy. It's all going to go down on September the 5th at 2 o'clock p.m. at the Providence Church here in the city of Charlotte. 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Come celebrate the legacy, honor the servant, and be a part of history as the Pastoral Retirement Gala for Reverend Frank E. McCullough. We'll see you there.

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3: In me.

You know, the Bible says in Psalm 27 and 13, David said, I had fainted lest I had believed to see the goodness of God in the land of the living. And what we come to understand and know that even when it doesn't look good, it works for the good. To all those that are called according to his purpose, help me say,

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Whisper a prayer like there ain't no tomorrow. 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I wasn't made for this kind of cold. 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

0: creator. 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
1: Charlotte
0: nothing negative can
1: the surrounding communities is celebration time. Come honor a true man of God, Reverend Frank E. McCullough, as we celebrate more than 45 years of faithful ministries and 34 incredible years of visionary leadership, community engagement as pastor of the New Ways of Joy. It's all going to go down on September the 5th at 2 o'clock p.m. at the Providence Church here in the city of Charlotte. 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Come celebrate the legacy, honor the servant, and be a part of history as the Pastoral Retirement Gala for Reverend Frank E. McCullough. We'll see you there.

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1: Are you lost? 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
1: Don't do it, don't do it.
2: I love God. You don't love God? What's wrong with you? I love God. You don't love God? What's wrong with you?

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It's raining. 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

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We understand that on this side, Lord, there's going to be things we go through that we don't understand. But right now, God, I just want to thank you and praise you and lift you up, Lord, for making a way for us to get to the other side. And that's through your Son, Jesus Christ.

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You know God's made a way out of no way. You ought to tell the Lord, thank you, Jesus. Thank you. Thank you, Jesus. Thank you.

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It's getting good.

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Give him what you owe him. Give him what you owe him, church.

have in Jesus. More than a statement, more than an idiom, more than a maxim. What a friend we have in Jesus is a reality. In this day and time, when the word friend has less and less meaning, in this day and time, when there are fair weather friends who are there when the sun is shining on your situation, believe when the rain runs rampant in your life. Fake friends who smile on your face, talk behind your back. Faithful friends you can depend on, yet limited by proximity, limited by possessions, limited by priorities, but a forever friend who never leave nor forsake you. His name is Jesus, the omnipotent one, the omniscient one, omnipresent one. He'll lift you when you're low, give you joy in sorrow.

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1: 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So happy to hear from the G-Man radio station. 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I just don't
2: this
1: say
2: right
1: anything,
2: here
1: but
2: is
1: I definitely
2: G-Man special. God. 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

My testimony says suicide. But we came to tell you, don't trust the voice in your head telling you that it's done. The good news is, as long as he's on the throne, you

Come on. Verse 2 says, you've been blaming the world for everything that's happened to you. Somewhere along the way, you've become bitter of everything. We came to encourage you, don't trust the voice in your head saying that you're done. The good news is, y'all, you have just begun.

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0: 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It's getting gooder.
1: How they gonna get money? How to eat? He brought money to the industry, cuz I'm telling you the truth. 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
1: 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You know it's a beautiful day in Chicago. 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This is Charles Jenkins and Fellowship Chicago with Dance.
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1: WGUY guy live, I really enjoy that station. It's getting gooder and gooder and gooder. I love the old-timey gospel singer, especially when they're featuring Lee Williams and Paul Beasley. I just really enjoy the fact that we have a station here in Charlotte that I can recall my great years.

whoever you are. Remember that if we trust in the Lord with all of our hearts and never doubt Him, He will bring us through any circumstance, no matter what the problem.